0: summer stuff, and he says, I'm boots on down, boots on down, boots. Well, when the school actually said the Flemish Switzerland called Saka, they can get the different boots.
1: Hey, Saka, Saka, Saka, Andrew.

0: I'm looking for a second on your wise man, the second of the Holy Spirit, the Father of the Son of the Son, the Year of the Son, the Son of the Holy Spirit, the Son of the Holy Spirit, the Son of the Holy Spirit.
1: I do not have a group of sitting up there.

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1: Southbound, just
0: running like I got there. Southbound, just like I got there. This is fine, keep it on the
1: floor. Ready now, I'm losing like I got there.

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So just can see them and I thought well. Pour remettre en fonction les attentats sur les futurs.

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Congratulations, Alexander. 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
1: Okay,
0: is there a
1: blood
0: F1 on
1: death?
0: Tell you what I mean, it was specifically you read that one, the only thing that was.
1: 10-5, next F1 on death.

0: I do, my dear.
1: Hello, good morning, dear. Next thing I'm going to be rich.
0: Is all right there for this cat?
1: No, there's nothing to be coming here.

That's not that catch a plane. That's the thing that they did. I'm not that guy. I don't know. I don't know. I don't know. I don't know. I don't know. I don't know. I don't know. I don't know. I don't know. I don't know. I don't know. I don't know. I don't know. I don't know. I don't know. I don't know. I don't know. I don't know. I don't know. I don't know. I don't know. I don't know. I don't know. I don't know. I don't know. I don't know. I don't know. I don't know. I don't know. I don't know. I don't know. I don't know. I don't know. I don't know. I don't know. I don't know. I don't know. I don't know. I don't know. I don't know. I don't know. I don't know. I don't know. I don't know. I don't know. I don't know. I don't know. I don't know. I don't know. I don't know. I don't know. I don't know. I don't know. I don't know. I don't know. I don't know. I don't know. I don't know. I don't know. I don't know. I don't know. I don't know. I don't know. I don't know. I don't know. I don't know. I don't know. I don't know. I don't know. I don't know. I don't know. I don't know. I don't know. I don't know. I don't know. I don't know. I don't know

0: at their street. Checkpoint chicken to you guys, those things are. Okay, boy, you're a fool, you guys know. The Honda Ford come to your house to meet you guys, all to see it. I'm gonna go there. After you meet with me, I'm hoping to talk to him. I was talking to him, like, if I'm with the end of the street, the first room I put here is so good to me. I'm gonna be there, I'm gonna go there on that.
1: Gracias.

0: was advised that him and my address other than they take this all out of it. Just outside will go.
1: There's a hundred, there's outside.

Flight Attendant, for the 2nd, the Revolution, Sierra Alex, Capsule of 3 Flight Attendant, 9 Palace, 10 and 11, because you better extend the visual, extend the advantage and do.

0: Rogers on the south, ground for the friendly runway, flying San Massachusetts. So, you have a Rogers south, 36, that way, 36, south.
1: Rogers
0: on
1: the
0: south,
1: 36,

0: Yes, I just have a vindicate rifle in the series of self-suicide vindicate charges from my pilot to the control pattern picture in the service.
1: What happened to the control pattern?

0: Can you turn it down to the system to support?
1: Well, I've got calls from 3-5-4, 3-5-4, 3-5-4.

Hello, Sarah Valentine. Hello, Catherine. Thank you for the not open communication. I think I see you are very good. I just want to tell you this. I'll get some of it.

0: 就是上长途的时候，他才就上长途。
1: Hey, if you do some hard work, we'll be able to get you up and down there.
0: What's that? Second floor, do some hard work.

0: Roger, don't let me up.
1: Papa,
0: do you
1: have
0: a solid test? Papa, do you have a solid test? This is Sarah. Do you have a solid test, please see? What is it, do you have a solid test?

0: 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If you saw the television, please open up this window, wash down, so I have the front line.
1: I can't protect her from it, no?

0: Primarily just talking about getting out of the room for a little while. Don't get smarter, but it's just talking about this. It's okay, but I'm just talking about the basic of how we can get it. It's about it, too.
1: Like, I got a

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0: There's not a lot of people that do the right set up there. He's just not supposed to be there. I'm doing things on the right. We can't put down on doing things.

0: 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Just have to, you know, if I had to do some things, it'd be sick. Like, that's my ideas of impression. I like to.
1: You know, I'm with the

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0: 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Welcome to Fox Mike Echo,
1: Foxtrot.
0: Again, it's not that expensive.
1: You're going to get us back. You're going to get us back.

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0: de otras ciencias naturales.
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0: 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Roger, can
1: we come in, sir?
0: The Blue Raider Tango, look like a fictional airline will be in light. This is the Blue Raider Tango, next. Sorry, 6-0.

0: Southwest, do something on this.
1: Southwest, do something on this.
0: Positive, do I know what's up on this?

0: 大家稍等。Tang Tang Tang Tang Tang Tang Tang Tang Tang Tang Tang Tang Tang Tang Tang Tang
1: Tang Tang Tang Tang Tang Tang Tang Tang Tang Tang Tang Tang Tang Tang
0: Tang Tang Tang Tang
1: Tang Tang Tang Tang Tang Tang Tang Tang Tang Tang Tang Tang Tang Tang Tang Tang Tang Tang Tang Tang Tang Tang Tang Tang Tang Tang Tang Tang Tang Tang Tang Tang Tang Tang Tang Tang Tang Tang Tang Tang Tang Tang Tang Tang Tang Tang Tang Tang Tang Tang Tang Tang Tang Tang Tang Tang Tang Tang Tang Tang Tang Tang Tang Tang Tang Tang Tang Tang Tang Tang Tang Tang Tang Tang Tang Tang Tang Tang Tang Tang Tang Tang Tang Tang Tang Tang Tang Tang Tang Tang Tang Tang Tang Tang Tang Tang Tang Tang Tang Tang Tang Tang Tang Tang Tang Tang Tang Tang Tang Tang Tang Tang Tang Tang Tang Tang Tang Tang Tang Tang T

Zone 3 is in the 3rd. 3rd. 3rd. 3rd. 3rd. 3rd. 3rd. 3rd. 3rd. 3rd. 3rd. 3rd. 3rd. 3rd. 3rd. 3rd. 3rd. 3rd. 3rd. 3rd. 3rd. 3rd. 3rd. 3rd. 3rd. 3rd. 3rd. 3rd. 3rd. 3rd. 3rd. 3rd. 3rd. 3rd. 3rd. 3rd. 3rd. 3rd. 3rd. 3rd. 3rd. 3rd. 3rd. 3rd. 3rd. 3rd. 3rd. 3rd. 3rd. 3rd. 3rd. 3rd. 3rd. 3rd. 3rd. 3rd. 3rd. 3rd. 3rd. 3rd. 3rd. 3rd. 3rd. 3rd. 3rd. 3rd. 3rd. 3rd. 3rd. 3rd. 3rd. 3rd. 3rd. 3rd

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0: This is Frank Rebecca on Mutual.
1: Let me just hit this line.
0: Sometimes they say I like to.
1: Oh, no, I'm going to make this or something.

0: is looking at time during, and if you're trying to do something on time on that, you have something on flight, we'll be fast, you'll be
1: I'm looking out there, okay, so it's clear.

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1: Houston,
0: we're going to get the Houston, we're going to get the Houston, we're going to get the Houston, we're
1: going
0: to get the Houston, we're going
1: to
0: get the Houston, we're going to get the Houston, we're going to get the Houston, we're going to get the Houston, we're going to get the Houston, we're going to get the Houston, we're going to get the Houston, we're going to get the Houston, we're going to get the Houston, we're going to get the Houston, we're going to get the Houston, we're going to get the Houston, we're going to get the Houston, we're going to get the Houston, we're going to get the Houston, we're going to get the Houston, we're going to get the Houston, we're going to get the Houston, we're going to get the Houston, we're going to get the Houston, we're going to get the Houston, we're going to get the Houston, we're going to get the Houston, we're going to get the Houston, we're going to get the Houston, we're going to get the Houston, we're going to get the Houston, we're going to get the Houston, we're going to get the Houston, we're going to get the Houston, we're going to get the Houston, we're going to get the Houston, we're going to get the Houston, we're going to get the Houston, we're going to get the Houston, we're going to get the Houston, we're going to get the Houston, we're going to get the Houston, we're going to get the Houston, we're going to get the Houston, we're going to get the Houston

0: vendor at that house. I don't need this plank.
1: Did you get all skeleton vendors?
0: Looks like I haven't quite found cuddling this plank.
1: Did you get all the... This plank I don't know.

0: 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I'm constantly doing double duty.
1: Yes, sir. I'm not exactly the detective. I'm a

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It's the 12th time in the ship. I want to know FBO, the 7,000 unit, but I have to something on 53. I can't tell my cool. I'm a victim.

myself new to South Africa outside the ballpoint with this trip to South Africa on trip. Be free to hear about it. I guess the circle comes here to South Africa.

0: I just was on sisters, not that I gave all the sisters on my damn forest, and then, you can't keep up these, and you can't just show face around the bus and the weather.
1: Thank God, I appreciate it.

0: There is nothing else on the object. We can't hold one another.
1: There's another signal.
2: So there's no, there's no request to extend that on the social so that I finish the active in the...
1: There is a

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1: Responded on the
0: public.
1: Responded on the public.

0: Sergeant Allen, please.
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0: Sergeant Allen, please.

0: about anywhere. Like, for some reason, so yeah, like, step right down. Like, my bus manager has 3 minutes now, I need to find a seat. This is under.
1: Federal Fence, this is for California.

0: Who's on side of the top of it?
1: Who's that?
2: There's all top ships and top force outside.
1: How about this?
3: The results
1: of Kettle?
3: South Kettle, South Kettle, South Kettle, South Kettle, South Kettle, South Kettle, South Kettle, South Kettle, South Kettle, South Kettle, South Kettle, South Kettle, South Kettle, South Kettle, South Kettle, South Kettle, South Kettle, South Kettle, South Kettle, South Kettle, South Kettle, South Kettle, South Kettle, South Kettle, South Kettle, South Kettle, South Kettle, South Kettle, South Kettle, South Kettle, South Kettle, South Kettle, South Kettle, South Kettle, South Kettle, South Kettle, South Kettle, South Kettle, South Kettle, South Kettle, South Kettle, South Kettle, South Kettle, South Kettle, South Kettle, South Kettle, South Kettle, South Kettle, South Kettle, South Kettle, South Kettle, South Kettle, South Kettle, South Kettle, South Kettle, South Kettle, 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South Kettle, South Kettle, South Kettle, South Kettle, South Kettle, South Kettle, South Kettle, South Kettle, South Kettle, South Kettle, South Kettle,

0: Hold on, Kevin, sir. Hold on, there's also a guest there. We're going to do this, right? It's St. Harper. I want to ask you, is it still with me? I'm on my car, and I saw the house just to say, what's going on? I said, hey, I was the one.
1: This is Justin, Kevin.

0: come to that service station, what the hell is it going to be?
1: Papa, I'm going to have to go to the next station. I'm going to have to go to the next station.

there's a chance that you know, and if you know, there's a chance that there's in my social feed. And that's a man. There's a chance that

0: Roger, Sanchez. Roger, Sanchez. Roger, Sanchez, they just flying to get to you.
1: That's
0: what I'm
1: finding, Roger, Sanchez.

0: Well, we have to discount the subject on that address on the other end of the Santa Luis. That's not right.
1: Central 431, 231.